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0: 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They really love music.
1: 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You say hello and I don't reply. Got my own friends. You got yours, you don't know me anymore. 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

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You're the exception, you weren't the rule.

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I want her to remember. 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